0: Κάπα 88,6.
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2: Change it. If you don't like your job, quit. If you don't have enough time, stop watching TV. Life is simple.

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Yeah, right, picture that with a Kodak. Or better yet, go to Times Square, take a picture of me with a Kodak. Took my life from negative to positive, I just want y'all to know that. And tonight, let's enjoy life. Pit